tell them we made it out. Javon, tell them we made it out. 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Had to cut the strings and go Bluetooth. Everybody looking like, what you gonna do? I came too far, so I gotta see it through.

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Wagwan Dagging, Jamaican all over the world.

I was prophesying, there was a noise, a rattling sound, and the bones came together, bone to bone. I looked, and tendons and flesh appeared on them, and skin covered them, but there was no breath in them. Then he said to me, prophesy to the breath, prophesy, son of man, and say to it,

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1: It's 75 degrees.
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Brand new tonight. Come receive his love from Mighty Sons of Thunder right here on the Trinity Rock Hour in Daytona and Madison. That right there is exactly why Friday nights matter on WAPN. New music, new moments. All right, let's keep it rolling. This is the Trinity Rock Hour.